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1: Где умирает надежда, там возникает пустота. 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

I got the keys to all the doors. Now I've been puked and I've been scorned, people, but I got my

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I said, I appreciate your offer, sir, but that's my new Lincoln parked by the curb. Yes, it is. Now I must be going. I got a meeting with the mayor downtown.

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The culture got enough clout chasing vultures out here, trying to prove they worth. They need attention. They can't imagine me not trying to make myself look bigger off of this Kendrick mention. I can't imagine his position. Before I got on my mission, I was a party victim. I bought the party favors. I used my trauma, my single mama, to justify commas, to pay the devil's wages. Woo!

these liars and hypocrites. Fake tough rappers who fabricate they predicaments. Fake deep guru pushing voodoo on the people, telling folks that my God ain't real. That's real evil.

The future feels unknown. Like headlights on a dark night, I can only see the few steps in front of me. Hidden from the bigger picture, you are teaching me to embrace the uncertainty like an old familiar friend. The words surprise me as I see my hands let go of control. You can lead this one, I whisper. I desire to make you my greatest and truest reality. Invading my humanity like a shock to the system that is resetting everything. Come and be here. Make my life a mirror to yours. My closest friend, my brother, my father, my mother. Make your home. Again.

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My heart is never barren in your hands. You plant and tend to me like a gentle mother or a caring lover, giving me space to bloom like never before. In the whirls of change and transformation, you offer me guidance and reassurance like a trusted brother or protective father, standing up for my honor, giving me space to speak.